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1: I found an old picture today of when we were 17. You basically look the same, you haven't aged.

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On a bar stool, she took off her ring. I thought I'd get closer.

down. Well, I like that thing. Took, took, to down. 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